0: Ihr hört Rockantenne Hamburg.
1: Alright, partner. 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You know what time it is.

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1: Oak Antenna Hamburg, playlist update. The Lazies, too tough to die.

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Now you don't need a

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1: All I know is I don't want to waste my time. So alone, hanging out with people that I never loved.

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